that in fact are even necessary to encounter defeat, so we can know who the hell we are, what can we overcome, what makes us stumble and fall, and somehow.

0: faded emotion, ablated hours and ruined the process. Mind is sinus, culture, I find us with comments and led upon it. So going stats, my flow is sonic.
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Y'all ready for this? 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Yeah.

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And to all the beautiful, sexy ladies. Listen, this

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Don't sit there mumbling, talking trash. If you want to have a ball, you got to go out and spend some cash.

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I got a dollar and a quarter and I'm just ran the clown. But don't let no female play me cheap. I got 50 cents more than I'm gonna keep.

Hey daddy, what that there? And why that under there? And oh daddy, oh hey daddy, oh look it over there. Hey, where they going there? And what they doing there? And

0: right now.
1: Picking you up.
2: Well,
3: that's
2: not
3: right.
2: Flight attendant told the company that
3: we're
2: the
3: cab.
2: Oh,
3: sorry. Rock and roll show.
2: Taking your

0: tip, boy, if the DJ's up there, he's not really doing nothing. You know, he's just scratching over the DAC. And basically what we do is press up instrumental tracks to everything we do, because when rap started with what they did was, which was so ingenious, was to create a whole form of urban style music from just two turntables and two records and a mic.
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0: 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Oh, yeah. 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
1: How much is that? 15, that's 20, that's 25. Okay, that's all. How's your eye? Good. Shit. What's up? What's up?
2: Nothing.
1: Hi. Maybe yeah. Oh, yes, sir. Hey, y'all.
3: Hey,

0: me and my partners, man, we was over here at this park over right for Dumont and Berman, and we was playing basketball, right? All of a sudden, some niggas coming in and just start setting up the equipment. And they said, yeah, so niggas start jamming. Yeah, yeah, okay, cool, right on. Niggas set up this shit, had the two turntables, and this black nigga with a finger, with waves in his head, because we used to wear the waves, you know, with the brush. We used to brush our shit and put the Mary's grease in there. And then he was rapping, man. But then there was this other rapper by the name of Super Slim was coming over here, and, you know, like, there was like robberies, and we was just standing just watching them. And the nigga was rapping, he said, yeah, Super Slim, you ain't shit, so get your dead ass out of here. And it was the funniest thing, man. And dude was just like, It was the funniest thing, man. They were just making them all kind of fucking.
1: Was that Dr. Love?
0: Brooklyn, East New York, yep. Right on Dumont Avenue. And Berman, yep, right there, man. This is like back in 75 and 76.

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So I break the beat and I scratch it. She be like handsome, she be like dancing. Straight to my mattress, I was on smashing. I was on Abra, she was cadaver. No free smoke when your bae is gone. Why I love when it's free and it does no harm. 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And my life's on charge. Two shows.

0: Let us get ourselves together now. 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Lana, give me down, because when I say it this time, we're going to go right on through it.
1: I even got that, man. I was
2: head out. Oh, man, son.
0: You think after all this time, somebody come pick up his trash? Oh.

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But baby, I'm having a hard time getting myself together. Let me come right out and say it plain.

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1: Yeah. 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
2: You're talking about something hot, baby. This leather is tough.
3: That is tough. I've been looking at it.
0: Yeah, we like it.
1: Too much.
3: That leather's too much. Thank you, Mike. Hello again.
2: What happened? What happened? Oh. Falling apart. That's what's happening.
3: These are their A mics, too.

0: and no really we're disappointed, yeah.
1: Yo, Strick, it's Ace. I just left the same message for words. I met this kid, this producer kid at the studio the other day. Young kid from Toronto. And, yo, dude is kind of nice. He got some things. It's this one particular joint. I definitely need you.
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But we're going to take a shot at it anyway. Remember, this is a feel-like thing. 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

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Was there no oil to excavate? 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Throw us a bone, ye men of great.